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6: Here's a look at your evening weather forecast from 88.7 The Tiger and the National Weather Service. Expect clear weather tonight with a low around 72. Wednesday morning should be sunny with a high near 93, though do expect a heat index of 101, with Wednesday night staying mostly clear as it drops down to 71. Thursday, meanwhile, looks to keep things hot with continued sunny weather and a high near 94 with a heat index of 101. This has been a look at your evening weather forecast from 88.7 The Tiger and the National Weather Service.

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8: Here's a look at your evening weather forecast from 88.7 The Tiger and the National Weather Service. Expect clear weather tonight with a low around 72. Wednesday morning should be sunny with a high near 93, though do expect a heat index of 101, with Wednesday night staying mostly clear as it drops down to 71. Thursday, Mimo looks to keep things hot with continued sunny weather and a high near 94 with a heat index of 101. This has been a look at your evening weather forecast from 88.7 The Tiger and the National Weather Service.

0: all deserve damnation, but Jesus paid the price. 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Sign the Alpha, the Omega, the beginning and the end.
1: We all deserve damnation, but Jesus paid the price. 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
5: 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Here's a look at your evening weather forecast from 88.7 The Tiger and the National Weather Service. Expect clear weather tonight with a low around 72. Wednesday morning should be sunny with a high near 93, though do expect a heat index of 101, with Wednesday night staying mostly clear as it drops down to 71. Thursday, MIMO looks to keep things hot with continued sunny weather and a high near 94 with a heat index of 101. This has been a look at your evening weather forecast from 88.7 The Tiger and the National Weather Service.

0: how much they hurt me, I still believe. And even when life is perfect, I still believe. I've already lived to see the day when the one who gives takes away. And after it all, I'm here to say,
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6: Here's a look at your evening weather forecast from 88.7 The Tiger and the National Weather Service. Expect clear weather tonight with a low around 72. Wednesday morning should be sunny with a high near 93, though do expect a heat index of 101, with Wednesday night staying mostly clear as it drops down to 71. Thursday, MIMO looks to keep things hot with continued sunny weather and a high near 94 with a heat index of 101. This has been a look at your evening weather forecast from 88.7 The Tiger and the National Weather Service.

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9: Here's a look at your evening weather forecast from 88.7 The Tiger and the National Weather Service. Expect clear weather tonight with a low around 72. Wednesday morning should be sunny with a high near 93, though do expect a heat index of 101, with Wednesday night staying mostly clear as it drops down to 71. Thursday, meanwhile, looks to keep things hot with continued sunny weather and a high near 94 with a heat index of 101. This has been a look at your evening weather forecast from 88.7 The Tiger and the National Weather Service.

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6: Here's a look at your evening weather forecast from 88.7 The Tiger and the National Weather Service. Expect clear weather tonight with a low around 72. Wednesday morning should be sunny with a high near 93, though do expect a heat index of 101, with Wednesday night staying mostly clear as it drops down to 71. Thursday, MIMO looks to keep things hot with continued sunny weather and a high near 94 with a heat index of 101. This has been a look at your evening weather forecast from 88.7 The Tiger and the National Weather Service.

could see what heaven sees, you wouldn't talk to yourself like that. Look at you, carrying weight you were never meant to hold. Letting every failure tell you lies about your soul. Measuring your value by the damage you survived. By the nights you barely made it, by the tears you tried to hide. You call it weakness, God calls it proof that you still breathing after everything you've been through. You let the world name you, let the past define. But the one who forms your heart already crossed that line. You keep replaying every moment you regret. Like grace runs out the second that you mess. But love that real doesn't flinch at the mess. It stepped into the dark just to pull you from it, yes.

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4: Here's a look at your evening weather forecast from 88.7 The Tiger and the National Weather Service. Expect clear weather tonight with a low around 72. Wednesday morning should be sunny with a high near 93, though do expect a heat index of 101, with Wednesday night staying mostly clear as it drops down to 71. Thursday, Mimo looks to keep things hot with continued sunny weather and a high near 94 with a heat index of 101. This has been a look at your evening weather forecast from 88.7 The Tiger and the National Weather Service.

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4: 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Here's a look at your evening weather forecast from 88.7 The Tiger and the National Weather Service. Expect clear weather tonight with a low around 72. Wednesday morning should be sunny with a high near 93, though do expect a heat index of 101, with Wednesday night staying mostly clear as it drops down to 71. Thursday, MIMO looks to keep things hot with continued sunny weather and a high near 94 with a heat index of 101. This has been a look at your evening weather forecast from 88.7 The Tiger and the National Weather Service.

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6: Here's a look at your overnight weather forecast from 88.7 The Tiger and the National Weather Service. Expect hot weather today with sunny skies and a high near 93 with a heat index of 101 through the morning, with the night staying mostly clear as it drops down to 71. Thursday, meanwhile, we'll see things stay hot through the morning with sunny skies and a high near 94 with a heat index of 101, with Thursday night potentially seeing a 20% chance of rain and otherwise mostly clear weather with a low around 71. This has been a look at your overnight weather forecast from 88.7 The Tiger and the National Weather Service.

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7: Here's a look at your overnight weather forecast from 88.7 The Tiger and the National Weather Service. Expect hot weather today with sunny skies and a high near 93 with a heat index of 101 through the morning, with the night staying mostly clear as it drops down to 71. Thursday, meanwhile, we'll see things stay hot through the morning with sunny skies and a high near 94 with a heat index of 101, with Thursday night potentially seeing a 20% chance of rain and otherwise mostly clear weather with a low around 71. This has been a look at your overnight weather forecast from 88.7 The Tiger and the National Weather Service.

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3: 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Here's a look at your overnight weather forecast from 88.7 The Tiger and the National Weather Service. Expect hot weather today with sunny skies and a high near 93 with a heat index of 101 through the morning, with the night staying mostly clear as it drops down to 71. Thursday, meanwhile, we'll see things stay hot through the morning with sunny skies and a high near 94 with a heat index of 101, with Thursday night potentially seeing a 20% chance of rain and otherwise mostly clear weather with a low around 71. This has been a look at your overnight weather forecast from 88.7 The Tiger and the National Weather Service.

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4: Here's a look at your overnight weather forecast from 88.7 The Tiger and the National Weather Service. Expect hot weather today with sunny skies and a high near 93 with a heat index of 101 through the morning, with the night staying mostly clear as it drops down to 71. Thursday, meanwhile, we'll see things stay hot through the morning with sunny skies and a high near 94 with a heat index of 101, with Thursday night potentially seeing a 20% chance of rain and otherwise mostly clear weather with a low around 71. This has been a look at your overnight weather forecast from 88.7 The Tiger and the National Weather Service.

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9: Here's a look at your overnight weather forecast from 88.7 The Tiger and the National Weather Service. Expect hot weather today with sunny skies and a high near 93 with a heat index of 101 through the morning, with the night staying mostly clear as it drops down to 71. Thursday, meanwhile, we'll see things stay hot through the morning with sunny skies and a high near 94 with a heat index of 101, with Thursday night potentially seeing a 20% chance of rain and otherwise mostly clear weather with a low around 71. This has been a look at your overnight weather forecast from 88.7 The Tiger and the National Weather Service.

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9: Here's a look at your overnight weather forecast from 88.7 The Tiger and the National Weather Service. Expect hot weather today with sunny skies and a high near 93 with a heat index of 101 through the morning, with the night staying mostly clear as it drops down to 71. Thursday, meanwhile, we'll see things stay hot through the morning with sunny skies and a high near 94 with a heat index of 101, with Thursday night potentially seeing a 20% chance of rain and otherwise mostly clear weather with a low around 71. This has been a look at your overnight weather forecast from 88.7 The Tiger and the National Weather Service.

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3: Here's a look at your overnight weather forecast from 88.7 The Tiger and the National Weather Service. Expect hot weather today with sunny skies and a high near 93 with a heat index of 101 through the morning, with the night staying mostly clear as it drops down to 71. Thursday, meanwhile, we'll see things stay hot through the morning with sunny skies and a high near 94 with a heat index of 101, with Thursday night potentially seeing a 20% chance of rain and otherwise mostly clear weather with a low around 71. This has been a look at your overnight weather forecast from 88.7 The Tiger and the National Weather Service.

Wake up, thank God for the day again. Devil at my soul, I ain't gon' play with him. People out here hurting, gotta pray for them. Give them all the strength, make a way for them. Yeah, I be interceding. Crazy for the Lord, I be really geeking. Look, stomping on these demons, I be really tweaking. Yeah, I'm a new creation like I read Ephesians. Whoa, whoa, they say it's word of mouth. Yeah, I gave my life to God, oh, you ain't heard about. Look, flexing on the devil, I been working out. Hella trials, I ain't gon' lie, but he gon' work it out. Yeah, yeah, and it's gon' get hot. But it's a cold world though, we on thin ice. He the reason I'm gon' make it to the 10-9. Who would've knew where I would be if I ain't get shot? For real. For real. Yeah, that's my testimony. While I'm slipping, he keep pouring all these blessings on me. I'm a soldier, he keep putting all these tests on me. I ain't perfect, why you people out here stressing on me? Man.

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We serve a jealous God, he'll take that. He'll strip you and he'll leave you where you pray at. The devil strip you, he gon' leave you where you lay at. For real. 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Can't take your eyes up off that cross for a minute though. Don't try to pray your way out when you win it though. Gotta make the right choices, you don't get it though. Listen, and it's gon' take time. I've been working on my peace, you can't take mine. I'm up next, I've been hearing through the grapevine. Pushing hard for the Lord, like the main line. Yeah, and I ain't judging nothing. 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

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I was hella high. Off the weed in the white, Kevin Federline. 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You going through it, we can pray. 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Try to make it through the day, we can get it cracking. Stop worrying about what people say, it ain't about the fashion. Yeah. Get your get back. Took me out them pits, my father did that. It's time to bust a move, I can't sit back. Jesus, break me off a piece of that Kit Kat. For real, cause I really need it. Keep my face inside that word, yeah, I really read it. Even if your flesh is hungry, you ain't gotta feed it. Stay rebuking all them demons, devil gotta beat it. For real, what you waiting on? I know it's hard, but it's peasy, just keep staying strong. Get on your knees and talk to God when you hanging on. Pushing hard for the kingdom, who you hating on? Whoa, I ain't knocking nothing. Do your thing, baby, I ain't blocking nothing. I know the world crazy, I don't rock for nothing. I don't be making all these songs about God for nothing. You hear me? I really live this. All my life, I've been feeling like a misfit. I'm really trying to tell you something, so don't skip this. And never leave you nor forsake you, hope you get this. Yeah. Gotta change your ways. And if you in the field, you gotta change your plays. Wish I could tell you it was easy, but that ain't the case. But it's worth it, I can't lie, and that's safe to say. Mercy.

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from 88.7 The Tiger and the National Weather Service. Expect hot weather today with sunny skies and a high near 93 with a heat index of 101 through the morning, with the night staying mostly clear as it drops down to 71. Thursday, meanwhile, we'll see things stay hot through the morning with sunny skies and a high near 94 with a heat index of 101, with Thursday night potentially seeing a 20% chance of rain and otherwise mostly clear weather with a low around 71. This has been a look at your overnight weather forecast from 88.7 The Tiger and the National Weather Service.

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7: Here's a look at your overnight weather forecast from 88.7 The Tiger and the National Weather Service. Expect hot weather today with sunny skies and a high near 93 with a heat index of 101 through the morning, with the night staying mostly clear as it drops down to 71. Thursday, meanwhile, we'll see things stay hot through the morning with sunny skies and a high near 94 with a heat index of 101, with Thursday night potentially seeing a 20% chance of rain and otherwise mostly clear weather with a low around 71. This has been a look at your overnight weather forecast from 88.7 The Tiger and the National Weather Service.

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7: Here's a look at your overnight weather forecast from 88.7 The Tiger and the National Weather Service. Expect hot weather today with sunny skies and a high near 93 with a heat index of 101 through the morning, with the night staying mostly clear as it drops down to 71. Thursday, meanwhile, we'll see things stay hot through the morning with sunny skies and a high near 94 with a heat index of 101, with Thursday night potentially seeing a 20% chance of rain and otherwise mostly clear weather with a low around 71. This has been a look at your overnight weather forecast from 88.7 The Tiger and the National Weather Service.

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still eating on my flesh. It sucks when I don't see a success. My mind was paralyzed cause every lie dug deep in my chest. Jesus, I need your rest.

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3: 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Here's a look at your overnight weather forecast from 88.7 The Tiger and the National Weather Service. Expect hot weather today with sunny skies and a high near 93 with a heat index of 101 through the morning, with the night staying mostly clear as it drops down to 71. Thursday, meanwhile, we'll see things stay hot through the morning with sunny skies and a high near 94 with a heat index of 101, with Thursday night potentially seeing a 20% chance of rain and otherwise mostly clear weather with a low around 71. This has been a look at your overnight weather forecast from 88.7 The Tiger and the National Weather Service.

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0: 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Oh God, I'm a sinner. I'm sorry for my sin. 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I receive Jesus as my Savior. I receive Him as Lord. From this moment on, I want to follow Him in the fellowship of the church. In Christ's name. Amen.
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4: Here's a look at your overnight weather forecast from 88.7 The Tiger and the National Weather Service. Expect hot weather today with sunny skies and a high near 93 with a heat index of 101 through the morning, with the night staying mostly clear as it drops down to 71. Thursday, meanwhile, we'll see things stay hot through the morning with sunny skies and a high near 94 with a heat index of 101, with Thursday night potentially seeing a 20% chance of rain and otherwise mostly clear weather with a low around 71. This has been a look at your overnight weather forecast from 88.7 The Tiger and the National Weather Service.

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9: Here's a look at your morning forecast from 88.7 The Tiger and the National Weather Service. Expect hot weather today with sunny skies and a high near 93 with a heat index of 101 through the morning, with the night staying mostly clear as it drops down to 71. Thursday, meanwhile, we'll see things stay hot through the morning with sunny skies and a high near 94 with a heat index of 101, with Thursday night potentially seeing a 20% chance of rain and otherwise mostly clear weather with a low around 71. This has been your morning weather forecast from 88.7 The Tiger and the National Weather Service.

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If you're feeling tired, keep going. If you're feeling lost, God will guide you. If you're feeling broken, God can restore you. 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And if you're wondering whether tomorrow can be better, the answer is yes. Hey, Jamie, come stand with me for a moment. Let's remind the people that God hasn't forgotten them. Let's remind them that no matter what they're facing, God is still with them. And if you're listening right now,

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If you're wondering if there's hope, the answer is yes. If you're wondering if your future can change,

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Some men preach with worn hands before the sun comes up.

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The rain is His. The strength is His. And any man worth honoring knows he never owned the field. He was trusted with it, and he stayed in it.

Deacon Jay, Honor the Farmer here on the morning show. Right before that, little Rhett Walker and Higher here on the morning show. All right, listen, we need to have a talk today. We need to have a heart to heart. We need a laying of hands on people in the name of Jesus this morning. I know a name, and his name is Jesus. He has got you. He will never leave you nor forsake you. He's going to always bring you through the valleys, through the tough times. He'll bring you from the bottom of the mountain to the top. He'll break the chains. All these generational curses, I get so tired of hearing that. I rebuke that. You can overcome and do anything you want in the name of Jesus. I'm so fired up right now. So I need to speak to a few people on the TT and even the airwaves here at Campbellsville University. Sometimes we go through moments where we're tired, we're down and out. We don't know why. Well, I know why. We just got to show him the faith of the size of a mustard seed, and then he's coming in to step in. But don't quit giving faith. We're going to do the 1 minute with God daily devotional. Today is waiting. What does it mean to wait on the Lord? The ability to wait quietly for something is evidence of strong character. Waiting on the Lord is the patient confidence that what he promises for our life now and in the future will come true. When we are able to wait quietly for God to act without getting restless and agitated, we will show trust. His timing is full and perfect. What a confident and peaceful way to live. God's response, I wait quietly before God, and for my salvation comes from him. For my hope is in him. Psalm 41, I waited patiently for the Lord to help me, and he turned to me and he heard me cry. God's promise, Isaiah 40:31, those who wait on the Lord will find new strength. They will fly high on wings like eagles. They will run and not grow weary. They will walk and not faint. So I'm going to tell you something. All you feeling down and out today, we ain't doing no patty cakes today. Get up. Get that bubble wrap off of you and get up. If you stay down, Satan's winning. If you have the mindset, well, I'm this and I'm that, Satan's winning. No, our mindset is, bro, we coming at you. We got an army of God behind us, and we're going to keep getting back up. And you know what happens when the person ahead falls down? The ones behind him following him, they'll pick him back up. They'll pick her back up. And you just keep marching. You just keep going to him. How about we just take the fight to him, square him up in the eyes and say, not today, bro. I ain't dealing with you. That's our mindset today. But I'll tell you this. I know a name, and his name is Jesus. All you got to do is give it to him.

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1: Got on the morning show this morning, and you know, the one thing we're talking about this morning is waiting. What does it mean to wait on the Lord? Sometimes we got to sit here and wait. Sometimes we got to remember that it's not about me. It's not about you. It's about His timing, not us. His timing. And when we just stop to take a step back and remember it's His timing, that's when everything changes. Maybe we're worried about a relationship. Be patient. Faith. Maybe we're worried about a job. Be patient. Faith. Maybe we're worried about, finding somebody to be with for life. Be patient and have faith. Maybe your kids are driving you cray cray. Be patient and have faith. See, that's the thing we have to remember. We have to be patient and have faith, because sometimes it's not that Jesus is ever late. It's He's waiting to see how much faith you have in Him. Maybe you're going through a Job moment, Shannon says on the TT. You know, Job lost everything. But he was patient and he had faith. Did he get frustrated? Yeah, he's human. He was human, but he had faith. Satan said, I'll get him. Let me have that guy. God said, I could see the conversation right now. Satan, hey God, let me have that Job guy. I think he'll turn. I don't think he'll have the faith that you think he does. Here's God's response. This is me paraphrasing. Ha ha. Satan, seriously, bruh? Come on, bruh. You think that guy's going to turn? No, I got all the faith in the world in that guy. I tell you what, go get some of my child. See what he does to you. We're not backing down. What if the conversation was like that in today's wording? Would it come across to you a little bit better? Would it be more understanding to you if you heard God talk like that? Because that's how these kids talk today, calling us bruh every day. I love it. I'm not going to lie. I get tickled when they say bruh. But we have to remember, patience and faith go hand in hand. I don't know who needs to hear this today, but God put it on my heart to play this song today. Just being honest with you, God said, play Made for More. The countdown will be here in a few minutes. But God said, play this song first. Because somebody listening, either through the TT, through 88.7 The Tiger Airwaves, through the TuneIn Radio app, maybe online, I don't know where you are. It doesn't matter. You are made for more. You've got to get out of your own way and realize and quit making excuses and quit worrying and doubting and keeping that nonsense on your mind. Quit thinking about that stuff. Quit putting that stuff in your head. Well, my people aren't talking to me. So you got God. He's talking to you. That's all you need. Well, my person's not coming to help me. So you don't need that person. God's helping you. Well, I'm struggling to wait for someone. Well, so you don't need that person. God's there with you. God is the answer to every situation, everything you want, everything. But we've got to get out of our own way sometimes. Sometimes we want to blame Satan for situations that are going on. A lot of times it's not even him. We're the ones causing the situation. Today is a day you need to realize is you are made for more, and you are made in the image of God, and you are called to rise up and do great mighty things. Do you understand me? Get up today.

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0: squirrel's praise too.
1: Oh, little Lainey Crawley here on the morning show. My squirrel's praise too. We gotta have fun, people. Just gotta enjoy life. Speaking of enjoying life, we've got a request for more jokes this morning. These jokes go out to Rick and Audrey. They love the jokes. They want the jokes, and they're going to get the jokes. How many computer programmers does it take to change a light bulb? None. That's a hardware problem. I'm reading a book about anti-gravity. I can't put it down. What kind of cheese isn't yours? Nacho cheese. What does a spy do when he is cold? He goes undercover. How does the moon cut his hair? Eclipse it. When do computers overheat? When do computers overheat? When they need to vent. Somebody just smile right now. Just smile and enjoy life. These are great, by the way. All righty, we're going to get back to the music here on the morning show. Weather today is going to be mostly sunny, high 93. There is a heat index of 101 in the forecast. Mostly clear tonight, low 70. Tomorrow, sunny with a few afternoon clouds, 94 the high, heat index 101. Partly cloudy tomorrow night, 71. Coming up today, men's soccer host WVU Institute of Tech. That's at 3 o'clock. Volleyball on the road at Walter State College. Women's soccer host Taylor University later tonight. Softball JV, they host Cumberland U at 3 o'clock. That's at Hoard Field on Veterans Memorial Park. So make sure you make plans to catch something from CU today. A lot of stuff going on. Got to say good morning to the cafeteria crew. We are so grateful for all that you do to get these kids up and going every day. So good morning to the maintenance crew as well. Let's do a little lighthouse, a gospel lighthouse with Fight, and then we'll go straight into a little remix of I Trust in God here on the morning show.

Gospel Lighthouse here on the morning show. Got to say a couple good morning to a couple dogs out there listening in on 88.7 The Tiger. Got the family member Leanne Muncy tuning in. Glad you're listening in. Thank you for the kind words on the jokes that you listen to. And my dog, Barb, Sadie Adams and Amanda listening in. Thank you guys for tuning in every morning on your way to school. How about when y'all roll up in that school building today, you tell every teacher, every administrator, hey, Jamie at the morning show said, good morning, that y'all are awesome. Go tell them. Tell somebody today. It don't even have to be at the school where you're going to work, where you're listening to me right now, the sound of my voice. Go tell somebody that Jamie on 88.7 The Tiger said, you're awesome and God loves you. Tiki Luau, I trust in God here on the morning show.

I'm a walking testimony. Are you a walking testimony? Are you going out and helping people and telling people about Jesus and what he's done for you? If you're not, you're missing the boat. The Bible says, go and tell people about Jesus. Somebody's like, I'm kind of nervous and scared. No, don't be. Quit being fearful. Quit worrying about it. Go do it. Every day you go to work, you should tell people. Every day you go shopping, you should tell people. Every time you go to a ball game, you should tell people. You know what I would love to see? I'm being honest with you. I would love to see before football games, before basketball games, especially at Campbellsville, Tyler County, Greene County, Campbellsville, Adair County, Marion and Greene, whoever it is, quit worrying about the world and go out to the middle of that court and pray to get the game started. Fact. Softball games. Go out there and pray to get the game started. Let the world come against you. Bring them on. And if they do, let me know. I'll come. I will. I'll come rebuke every one of them in the name of Jesus, because my God will reign supreme. I'm challenging every sports team, every sports coach right now that can hear my voice. Before you start a game, you go to the midcourt, midfield, wherever, the diamond, and you bring both teams together and you pray together before you start. How much better would basketball games be with all this nonsense of parents and youth acting a fool out there the way they act to these officials? You think it would be better? I'm guilty. Yep, sure am. But I'm trying to do better. I'm trying to take a step back. But sometimes human nature does take over, and we got to remember, we got to have a friend that says, ooh, wait a minute, Jamie, take a step back. I've had it done before, and I'm appreciative. When I walk away, I literally am thankful that they did. We got to all be that way. All righty, let's get to the brand new one from KB. This is called Angel Armies here on The Morning Show.

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If you're feeling tired, keep going. If you're feeling lost, God will guide you. If you're feeling broken, God can restore you. If you're carrying a burden, give it to Him. And if you're wondering whether tomorrow can be better, the answer is yes. Hey, Jamie, come stand with me for a moment. Let's remind the people that God hasn't forgotten them. Let's remind them that no matter what they're facing, God is still with them. And if you're listening,

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If you're listening right now, and you're wondering if God still loves you, the answer is yes. If you're wondering if there's hope, the answer is yes. If you're wondering if your future can change,

Torrin Wells, Breathe On It here on The Morning Show. We're going to do our 1 minute with God daily devotional. It is called Waiting. What does it mean to wait on the Lord? The ability to wait quietly is something for something is evidence of strong character. Waiting on the Lord is a patient confidence that what he promises for our life now and in the future will come true. When we are able to wait quietly for God to act without getting restless and agitated, we show we trust his timing fully. What a confident and peaceful way to live. God's response, I wait quietly before God, for my salvation comes from him. I wait quietly before God, for my hope is in him. That is Psalm 41. Isaiah 40:31, God's promise, those who wait on the Lord will find new strength. They will fly high on wings like eagles. They will run and not grow weary. They will walk and not faint. That is 1 minute with God here on The Morning Show. Let's get to a little Johnny Jitsu, Ray for him. He is listening in on The Morning Show right now, and why not play one of his? This one's called Yahweh. It's YHWH here on The Morning Show.

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7: Here's a look at your morning forecast from 88.7 The Tiger and the National Weather Service. Expect hot weather today with sun.

Little Josh Baldwin here on the morning show. That is a salvation song. That is a really, really good song. Weather outside is sunny. It's going to be hot today, so make sure you are aware. It's going to be 93, heat index of 101 or higher. Mostly clear tonight, low 70. Tomorrow, sunny with a few afternoon clouds, high index over 100 degrees again. Partly cloudy tomorrow night, 71. All righty, we've got some jokes that somebody's wondering.

funny to hear. And so, you know what we do? We give them jokes. That's what we're going to do. All righty, let's see here. Why did the Scarecrow win an award? Why did the Scarecrow win an award? Because he was outstanding in his field. If athletes get athlete's foot, and it's terrible, by the way, what do elves get? Mistletoe. What's brown and sticky? A stick. What do you call a sad cup of coffee? Depresso. You just got to smile, people. Yes, these are brutal, but they're kind of funny. I'm sorry. And we're going to keep doing them, too. How about we do Phil Wickham? Fear has no power here on The Morning Show.

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11: Here's a look at your morning forecast from 88.7 The Tiger and the National Weather Service. Expect hot weather today with sunny skies and a high near 93 with a heat index of 101 through the morning, with the night staying mostly clear as it drops down to 71. Thursday, meanwhile, we'll see things stay hot through the morning with sunny skies and a high near 94 with a heat index of 101, with Thursday night potentially seeing a 20% chance of rain and otherwise mostly clear weather with a low around 71. This has been your morning weather forecast from 88.7 The Tiger and the National Weather Service.

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4: 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Here's a look at your morning forecast from 88.7 The Tiger and the National Weather Service. Expect hot weather today with sunny skies and a high near 93 with a heat index of 101 through the morning, with the night staying mostly clear as it drops down to 71. Thursday, meanwhile, we'll see things stay hot through the morning with sunny skies and a high near 94 with a heat index of 101, with Thursday night potentially seeing a 20% chance of rain and otherwise mostly clear weather with a low around 71. This has been your morning weather forecast from 88.7 The Tiger and the National Weather Service.

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5: Here's a look at your morning forecast from 88.7 The Tiger and the National Weather Service. Expect hot weather today with sunny skies and a high near 93 with a heat index of 101 through the morning, with the night staying mostly clear as it drops down to 71. Thursday, meanwhile, we'll see things stay hot through the morning with sunny skies and a high near 94 with a heat index of 101, with Thursday night potentially seeing a 20% chance of rain and otherwise mostly clear weather with a low around 71. This has been your morning weather forecast from 88.7 The Tiger and the National Weather Service.

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9: Here's a look at your morning forecast from 88.7 The Tiger and the National Weather Service. Expect hot weather today with sunny skies and a high near 93 with a heat index of 101 through the morning, with the night staying mostly clear as it drops down to 71. Thursday, meanwhile, we'll see things stay hot through the morning with sunny skies and a high near 94 with a heat index of 101, with Thursday night potentially seeing a 20% chance of rain and otherwise mostly clear weather with a low around 71. This has been your morning weather forecast from 88.7 The Tiger and the National Weather Service.

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6: Here's a look at your morning forecast from 88.7 The Tiger and the National Weather Service. Expect hot weather today with sunny skies and a high near 93 with a heat index of 101 through the morning, with the night staying mostly clear as it drops down to 71. Thursday, meanwhile, we'll see things stay hot through the morning with sunny skies and a high near 94 with a heat index of 101, with Thursday night potentially seeing a 20% chance of rain and otherwise mostly clear weather with a low around 71. This has been your morning weather forecast from 88.7 The Tiger and the National Weather Service.

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4: Here's a look at your morning forecast from 88.7 The Tiger and the National Weather Service. Expect hot weather today with sunny skies and a high near 93 with a heat index of 101 through the morning, with the night staying mostly clear as it drops down to 71. Thursday, meanwhile, we'll see things stay hot through the morning with sunny skies and a high near 94 with a heat index of 101, with Thursday night potentially seeing a 20% chance of rain and otherwise mostly clear weather with a low around 71. This has been your morning weather forecast from 88.7 The Tiger and the National Weather Service.

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3: 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Here's a look at your morning forecast from 88.7 The Tiger and the National Weather Service. Expect hot weather today with sunny skies and a high near 93 with a heat index of 101 through the morning, with the night staying mostly clear as it drops down to 71. Thursday, meanwhile, we'll see things stay hot through the morning with sunny skies and a high near 94 with a heat index of 101, with Thursday night potentially seeing a 20% chance of rain and otherwise mostly clear weather with a low around 71. This has been your morning weather forecast from 88.7 The Tiger and the National Weather Service.

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6: Here's a look at your morning forecast from 88.7 The Tiger and the National Weather Service. Expect hot weather today with sunny skies and a high near 93 with a heat index of 101 through the morning, with the night staying mostly clear as it drops down to 71. Thursday, meanwhile, we'll see things stay hot through the morning with sunny skies and a high near 94 with a heat index of 101, with Thursday night potentially seeing a 20% chance of rain and otherwise mostly clear weather with a low around 71. This has been your morning weather forecast from 88.7 The Tiger and the National Weather Service.

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7: Here's a look at your morning forecast from 88.7 The Tiger and the National Weather Service. Expect hot weather today with sunny skies and a high near 93 with a heat index of 101 through the morning, with the night staying mostly clear as it drops down to 71. Thursday, meanwhile, we'll see things stay hot through the morning with sunny skies and a high near 94 with a heat index of 101, with Thursday night potentially seeing a 20% chance of rain and otherwise mostly clear weather with a low around 71. This has been your morning weather forecast from 88.7 The Tiger and the National Weather Service.

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5: 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Here's a look at your morning forecast from 88.7 The Tiger and the National Weather Service. Expect hot weather today with sunny skies and a high near 93 with a heat index of 101 through the morning, with the night staying mostly clear as it drops down to 71. Thursday, meanwhile, we'll see things stay hot through the morning with sunny skies and a high near 94 with a heat index of 101, with Thursday night potentially seeing a 20% chance of rain and otherwise mostly clear weather with a low around 71. This has been your morning weather forecast from 88.7 The Tiger and the National Weather Service.

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4: Here's a look at your morning forecast from 88.7 The Tiger and the National Weather Service. Expect hot weather today with sunny skies and a high near 93 with a heat index of 101 through the morning, with the night staying mostly clear as it drops down to 71. Thursday, meanwhile, we'll see things stay hot through the morning with sunny skies and a high near 94 with a heat index of 101, with Thursday night potentially seeing a 20% chance of rain and otherwise mostly clear weather with a low around 71. This has been your morning weather forecast from 88.7 The Tiger and the National Weather Service.

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9: Here's a look at your morning forecast from 88.7 The Tiger and the National Weather Service. Expect hot weather today with sunny skies and a high near 93 with a heat index of 101 through the morning, with the night staying mostly clear as it drops down to 71. Thursday, meanwhile, we'll see things stay hot through the morning with sunny skies and a high near 94 with a heat index of 101, with Thursday night potentially seeing a 20% chance of rain and otherwise mostly clear weather with a low around 71. This has been your morning weather forecast from 88.7 The Tiger and the National Weather Service.

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1: Here's a look at your morning forecast from 88.7 The Tiger and the National Weather Service. Expect hot weather today with sunny skies and a high near 93 with a heat index of 101 through the morning, with the night staying mostly clear as it drops down to 71. Thursday, meanwhile, we'll see things stay hot through the morning with sunny skies and a high near 94 with a heat index of 101, with Thursday night potentially seeing a 20% chance of rain and otherwise mostly clear weather with a low around 71. This has been your morning weather forecast from 88.7 The Tiger and the National Weather Service.

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4: Here's a look at your morning forecast from 88.7 The Tiger and the National Weather Service. Expect hot weather today with sunny skies and a high near 93 with a heat index of 101 through the morning, with the night staying mostly clear as it drops down to 71. Thursday, meanwhile, we'll see things stay hot through the morning with sunny skies and a high near 94 with a heat index of 101, with Thursday night potentially seeing a 20% chance of rain and otherwise mostly clear weather with a low around 71. This has been your morning weather forecast from 88.7 The Tiger and the National Weather Service.

Vini gon' bow. But the difference is the ones who choose to kneel right now. Sing Yeshua through my darkest days. Make the heavens smile. Don't let your head get inflated. These praises ain't for the crowd. I serve a name so great it made his teeth split. I serve a name so great it made my knees hit the floor. Feel the spirit when I look to you, that breeze in my core. Like Peter,

of faith, but you were with them in the fire, and they walked out the next day. And Daniel met a lion because he chose to pray, but you shut the mouth of that lion, and he walked out the next day.

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Here's a look at your morning forecast from 88.7 The Tiger and the National Weather Service. Expect hot weather today with sunny skies and a high near 93 with a heat index of 101 through the morning, with the night staying mostly clear as it drops down to 71. Thursday, meanwhile, we'll see things stay hot through the morning with sunny skies and a high near 94 with a heat index of 101, with Thursday night potentially seeing a 20% chance of rain and otherwise mostly clear weather with a low around 71. This has been your morning weather forecast from 88.7 The Tiger and the National Weather Service.

To the woman who cries when nobody is looking. 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
6: Here's a look at your evening weather forecast from 88.7 The Tiger and the National Weather Service. Tonight should see continued mostly clear weather with a low around 71. Thursday morning will be sunny and hot with a high near 95 alongside some light winds, with Thursday night seeing continued clear weather with a low around 71. Friday, meanwhile, may see a 20% chance of rain after 2 p.m. Otherwise, expect continued sunny weather through the morning with a high near 91. This has been a look at your evening weather forecast from 88.7 The Tiger and the National Weather Service.

Muhammad is still in his tomb, and Joseph Smith is still in his tomb, and Buddha is still in his tomb, and Confucius is still in his tomb, but there is one man who was not found in a tomb. I've been there. The tomb is empty. He was seen alive by over 500 eyewitnesses who wrote down accurate accounts that we saw the man who hung on a cross, and we touched his scars. Watch his word.

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8: Here's a look at your evening weather forecast from 88.7 The Tiger and the National Weather Service. Tonight should see continued mostly clear weather with a low around 71. Thursday morning will be sunny and hot with a high near 95 alongside some light winds, with Thursday night seeing continued clear weather with a low around 71. Friday, meanwhile, may see a 20% chance of rain after 2 p.m. Otherwise, expect continued sunny weather through the morning with a high near 91. This has been a look at your evening weather forecast from 88.7 The Tiger and the National Weather Service.
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3: 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Here's a look at your evening weather forecast from 88.7 The Tiger and the National Weather Service. Tonight should see continued mostly clear weather with a low around 71. Thursday morning will be sunny and hot with a high near 95 alongside some light winds, with Thursday night seeing continued clear weather with a low around 71. Friday, meanwhile, may see a 20% chance of rain after 2 p.m. Otherwise, expect continued sunny weather through the morning with a high near 91. This has been a look at your evening weather forecast from 88.7 The Tiger and the National Weather Service.

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2: Here's a look at your evening weather forecast from 88.7 The Tiger and the National Weather Service. Tonight should see continued mostly clear weather with a low around 71. Thursday morning will be sunny and hot with a high near 95 alongside some light winds, with Thursday night seeing continued clear weather with a low around 71. Friday, meanwhile, may see a 20% chance of rain after 2 p.m. Otherwise, expect continued sunny weather through the morning with a high near 91. This has been a look at your evening weather forecast from 88.7 The Tiger and the National Weather Service.
3: Okay, everyone listen up. People keep asking me, what are you guys doing in there? And I'm like, we're throwing a party for the King of Kings. So if the neighbors think we're throwing a party, well, technically we are. It's a party that's been going on.

0: because he moved first. This isn't a performance. This is an encounter. The joy doesn't run out when the lights come on. We're not here to fit in. We're here to set the tone.
1: Angels are watching.

0: welcome to another episode of the Hunter Brown Show. I'm your host, Colin Sheffield. Alongside me is the head coach of Tiger football, Coach Hunter Brown. Coach, the Tigers were back at home at Finley Stadium against the Weber Warriors. Glad to be back at home rather than in the swamp of Babson Park. And yeah, you are able to come away with a 37-0 victory. So the defense pitches a shutout and puts zeros on the board. And the offense was rolling early on. Of course, they hit some lulls. And, you know, we'll talk about it as you feel that there probably was a little meat left on that bone. But nonetheless, the Tigers come away with a good victory and move to 3-0 on the season.
1: Yeah, absolutely. I mean, first of all, great job by the defense, man. I mean, Coach Ford here being the DC, this is his fourth year here. That's his second shutout, and an awesome day for the defense. Super proud of those guys, man. They had a great game plan. They did a great job of obviously containing the quarterback, containing the run game. Just an awesome performance by the defense for sure. You know, on offense, you know, you look at the 37 points, and you're exactly right. That was my message to the team. Is right now where we're at with our team is we're so talented, Colin. We have so much potential, man. But where we're at, man, is we are measuring ourselves by what we've accomplished instead of measuring ourselves by what we should have accomplished. And so I think that's the challenge this week, is to obviously get back to the fundamentals, ball security, blocking, catching, proper progressions, footwork, all those little details, man, as we get to approach Thomas this week and have a great week of practice.
0: We'll break this win down just a little bit. Elijah Robb gets things started for the Tigers. Archella Smith out. Congratulations to him on his beautiful baby. But Elijah Robb comes in, gets the start, and plays very, very well. Gets a touchdown rushing, a touchdown receiving. He's a traditional power back, but a guy that can bounce it to the outside and really make you pay. We saw that on the front flip into the end zone as he takes the hit to the thighs. And, I mean, just a super athletic guy that, you know, whenever that's your backup and you still have plenty more to go, you got to love it.
1: Yeah, Rob's he's been a developmental guy, man. You know, he's been here, you know, obviously last season as well, and you know, got limited kind of playing time. And this year, man, he's came into a whole new role. He stayed this summer, grinded his butt off, worked out all summer, got a job here in town, and so he's really just bought into what it takes to have some success on and off the field. And so, you know, a lot of people do kind of look at his size, and he's a bigger, thicker back, but man, he can be a scat back when he needs to be, for sure. And one of the most underrated things about Rob is he actually has really good hands in catching the football. And so was super proud of him, obviously getting ready to pop in there and get ready to go. You know, one thing about our offense in general, you can see both in the run game and the pass game, we are an offense by committee. You know, we had over, once again, for the third week in a row, 16 different guys either get a catch or a rush attempt, which is huge. You know, at the end of the day, we are not just a one-dimensional, hey, these two guys only, these two guys only. Creates a tremendous opportunity for what you just saw on Saturday with Rob, by saying, hey, our starting running back's out in Archelaus, but really the mentality is next man up. And Rob did a great job. D. Jones did a great job. Jeff got in and got to get a couple carries. Jeremy Smith got to get a couple carries as well. Had a lot of different receivers contribute to that. The O-line did a tremendous job once again this week. And so, you know, just a lot of those things staying in mind and obviously keeping the mentality, Colin, of next man up and then whatever it takes.
0: And a couple stats, maybe you know, maybe you don't know, but I'll say it for the point of emphasis. The four touchdown scores in the game on Saturday were all new touchdown scores. They had not scored a touchdown this season. Yeah. Several of them were the first touchdowns in their Tiger career. Guys like Landon Yates and Jake Crump, they get on the board with their first touchdowns as a Tiger. I believe that makes it 9 or 10 total touchdown scores on the season, both rushing and receiving. Yeah. And Elijah Robb's rushing touchdown was the first rushing touchdown by a running back this season in game 3. The only 3 other rushing touchdowns were by quarterbacks, 2 for Justice Law and 1 for Jed Engel. So he puts the running back room on the board there in that game in game 3.
1: Yeah, absolutely, man. And that's a great stat to point out. I was going to point that out as well. You know, sometimes it is what it is. The running backs have done a great job of getting us down the field, putting us in great position, you know, to either kick a field goal or score a touchdown. And, yeah, man, was super proud of those guys that got to get their first touchdown, man. You should have been on the sideline and felt the energy and the excitement for those guys. You know, like Landon Yates, you know, obviously getting to step up this week once again. You know, Jack Busey was out with an injury this week. And once again, two guys, man, right there between Rob and Landon get to go out there and contribute. And there was never really a skip beat. It was just boom, next man up. And Landon did a great job. And then true freshman, man, Jake Crump got to get a touchdown. The sideline absolutely erupted when he scored. Everybody loves Jake. He's got a great personality. But yeah, man, you know, that play that we put in, kind of a shift motion with a direct snap type of thing to Rob, that was all the O-line and him. There was, I mean, those guys absolutely fought whatever it takes to go get in that end zone right there. And so tremendous job by the offense for sure. But man, one thing I'm really, really proud of, you know, special teams was a little cleaner this week. Still some mistakes for sure. But man, the defense did an awesome job of having a shutout. So yeah.
0: Yeah, and the long drives for the offense kind of becoming a little bit more of a staple here at Pikeville. We saw it, and then once again, you come out in the third quarter and you ran the first half of the third quarter. It was all one single drive, and I believe by the end of the third quarter, there was only three total drives in that third quarter, and the third final drive wasn't even finished yet. That carried into the fourth quarter. So they were moving down the field, I think, three drives that ended in touchdowns of 78 yards or longer. So that's moving up the field with a lot of purpose. 7 of 11, I believe, on third down conversion, which is a much higher percentage than what you've been posting. So this thing is, they're starting to put together good drives. And you talk about the rushing game, complimentary football is what I'd like to call it up in the booth.
1: Yeah, absolutely. I couldn't agree with you more. You know, we do a lot of situational stuff here in the program on offense and defense. You know, looking at a lot of first down situations, second downs. We spend a lot of time on third downs as well. And, you know, man, the guys were really able to keep the ball moving, keep the ball driving. We're able to burn a lot of clock. But, man, the thing that I'm frustrated with, man, is there's been two games in a row where we've had, you know, 13 to 15 play drives. And, unfortunately, we weren't able to end those drives on a score. And, you know, that's just due to a lot of little stuff that we keep doing to ourselves. You know, we're playing a lot of talent. St. Francis had some talent. UPike was a great physical team. You know, Weber's interior box on their defense was super talented. And, you know, we were obviously able to get some drives, to get some things going. But, man, penalties is what keeps stopping us. You know, we keep hurting ourselves in those situations. The run game has been phenomenal. You know, the screen game is also an extension of the run as well, getting those guys on the perimeter, getting the O-line out in space as well. And so it's just been kind of just an overall compilation of all those things. But the biggest thing I want to see, Colin, as we continue to progress through the season, especially as we get ready to enter conference play here in just a few weeks, is let's finish those sustained drives. Let's not have those 13, 15 play drives and not get anything out of it. Let's take that next step. Let's get over this hump and let's go punch it in the end zone.
0: Coach, we're going to step away. We're going to give you a break and we'll be right back on the Hunter Brown.

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4: Welcome back to the Hunter Brown Show. I'm your host and voice of Tiger football, Colin Sheffield. Alongside me is the DB's coach, Coach Burns. Coach Burns, the Tigers are 3-0, and you're back for your second stint here at Campbellsville. So let's start by maybe describing a little bit about yourself. Tell us about where you've come from, your playing days. Talk to us about your coaching journey and what's led you up to this point.
5: Yeah, absolutely. So I'm from a small town outside of Tacoma, Washington, called Spanaway, Washington. Played my collegiate ball at Butte College. 2 years there, won a national championship or a co-national championship, and then was offered a full scholarship to the University of Louisville. Back in 2009 and 10, played for Steve Cracthorpe and Charlie Strong. From then, I always knew I wanted to coach football. I loved it, and all the coaches who poured into me made me the guy I am today. So I just wanted to give those qualities back to the players now. So I started coaching high school football back at my alma mater. Back in Spanaway, coaching Mercer Island, and then also just got into coaching college at Langston University. And from there, that's where I made my first stint here back in 18 and 19. Stepped away, had a young family, had a couple kids, and, you know, as coaches, you know, we're not, you know, for coaches, you know, we're not compensated as well. It's more of like the love of the game, the love of the players. So, had to put my family first, went off and, worked corporate for a couple of different places, gained some more life experience, and, made my way back here, once Coach Brown was, named the head coach.
4: So you play under Charlie Strong. I'm just curious because such a defensive mind in Charlie Strong, and you're on that defense. So I'm just curious, what was it like playing under Charlie Strong, and what have you taken maybe from your time with him to now?
5: Yeah, playing for Charlie was great. You know, they had that tough defense down at Florida. They won a couple of national championships down there. Had some, you know, key players who got drafted in the first round. So I just knew that the talent of their coaching staff, that I can take something from that and learn. My position coach, Vance Bedford, he was our DC, my position coach. He coached Charles Woodson at Michigan, Joe Hayden at Florida, Patrick Tillman in Chicago. So I knew that he had a lot of information. So I just really just took from him and added that to my game. And now those same qualities, again, I've added that to my room and these players. So just from them, just having a very high standard and holding that standard and not allowing anything or anybody, you know, dictate that standard from, you know, the group or the team.
4: So your DB room, let's talk about those guys for a minute, because they've done very well. Last year, the big play ball was a problem for the Tigers. This year, it seems to have been cut back significantly, and even playing with guys, you know, and it's not at all anything against TJ Peaks, because at 5'9", 155, you're a little undersized at corner, but I've said it multiple times, he plays 2-3 times that size. Mm-hmm. So I'm just curious, you know, for you to talk about that room in terms of your guys like Tank and Gerard Johnson and TJ Peaks and what they bring to this defense.
5: Yeah, absolutely. You know, speaking of Peaks, he is a smaller guy. But those smaller guys, they do play big. And I don't, you know, size only matters if, you know, if you let that affect you. I think he plays with a very chip on his shoulder. He plays aggressively. He plays smart. He doesn't second guess himself. And that just kind of shows his confidence within himself. And that's very important in the secondary. If you're not playing confident, it'll show. Mm-hmm. You know, you're thinking too much, things like that. And Jerod Johnson, who we call Tank, he's a returner, and he definitely brings the boom, I would say. Yeah. just the fear in other guys. That's why they call him Tank. I'm trying to find the best word for that. But yes, he definitely brings that. He's definitely a leader within the group as well, which is very important as well. I think he has the most starts in the secondary. I think accumulative. I think maybe there's only 12 games total. Four of them is with Jaquan Coulter. He's another guy back there who plays very aggressive, fast. He focuses on one thing and just goes. And that's kind of hard to teach, that aggressiveness. And then we have a new guy, Jordan Harris. He's a transfer from Texas Tech, I believe, or Tennessee Tech. And he's doing a great job now. So we're just trying to, you know, continue to build on that. We have a couple other guys, Austin Levias, Dervin Taylor, who are these, and I'm speaking on, these are older guys, you know, they're either transfers or, they're seniors or whatnot. So having these guys, lead the room and kind of pave the way for the younger guys behind them, they're setting the standard and holding that standard. So I believe that's really important right now.
4: What's impressed you most through three games about your position room?
5: What stands out the most to me is these guys aren't satisfied right now. You know, we're just trying to get better every week, every day. You know, we're just trying to slowly progress. They're learning about me, I'm learning about them, and together, you know, we're just trying to grow in the right direction. And we know our toughest game is going to come during conference. And that's when, you know, it's really, I'm not saying these other games don't matter, but that's really when we're going to see our best competition, and we're going to see the best of who we are as well during those tough times.
4: You're in your second stint here, so you come back to Campbellsville. What attracted you to come back to Campbellsville with Coach Hunter Brown?
5: Yeah, that's a great question. You know, it's not all about what you know, it's about who you know. And I think relationships are very important. And I know Hunter Brown, as a, you know, without being the head coach, he, you know, works really hard. He's has a very high standard, and those are very similar to what I have. So we just kind of connected back when I was a position coach here. And I knew that he would have those high standards as a head coach. And you know, what else I would say is every team that I played for or coached, I've always, kept in contact with at least one person, you know, from a coaching staff or a team that I played on when I had, you know, worked in corporate or a regular job. You know, those relationships are a little different. Mm-hmm. So, I just love football. I love everything that it, you know, it brings to me and brings other people together from different walks of life. So
4: what's been the best part of coming back to Campbellsville?
5: The best part of coming back to Campbellsville is, getting back into football and honestly just having a sense of purpose, you know, being with a staff, that's really awesome. There's a lot of great young men and, on that staff, experienced guys, guys of all different walks of life, and just being able to, you know, be in that room with them and coach alongside them, and just having that, what is that? Not brotherhood, but brotherhood as well, but just that, camaraderie, outside of, you know, our playing days and just coming together and, coaching these young guys and getting them going.
4: Well, Coach Burns, I appreciate your time.
5: Yep. All right, thank you.
4: When we come back, we'll sit down with head coach Hunter Brown and talk about the upcoming matchup with Thomas here on the Hunter Brown Show.
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2: Welcome back to the Hunter Brown Show. I'm your host and voice of Tiger football, Colin Sheffield. Alongside me for the final segment is head coach Hunter Brown. Coach, the Tigers defense, we'll stick with that right now because they pitch a shutout again, the second one of the season, and they've done so good and they've been very tremendous in terms of being able to get a lot of push and keep these quarterbacks off balance. They haven't been able to stand in the pocket and make comfortable throws. At times it happens, of course, but for the most part, they have been able to flush them out of the pocket and make them throw off platform.
3: Yeah, absolutely, man. We have a great defensive staff, man. I'd say this every week, I feel like, for sure. But it's because it's true. You know, having Coach Ford, having Coach Burns, Coach Gribbs, Coach Owens, all those guys, man, they do a great job of working together. And sometimes you never know when you have to put a new group of guys together how they're going to work. Having, you know, Coach Gribbs step in and coach our linebackers this year full time, having Coach Burns do the DBs as well. And those guys do such a great job of working really well together and having the player buy in as well. And so creating a pass rush, putting pressure on the quarterback is always something we want to do. I tell Coach Ford, obviously playing that position myself, how impactful that can be in a game. And so Coach Ford knows what he's doing, man. That D staff knows what they're doing. But, man, the defense, if you watch them, you know, it's not like you just have one or two guys that are dominating the game, you know, kind of like how we are on offense. We are becoming a full defensive unit, a team, just a very violent, fast, physical defense. And I'm really proud to be able to have that because at the end of the day, we're going to score some points on offense. But, man, being able to have a defense that's stopping them, getting three and outs, getting turnovers, creates more success for us as a team overall. And so looking up at the scoreboard at the end of the game and seeing a zero, man, is always a major plus for us.
2: We'll talk about those stats for this defense as well. Five sacks, four different guys for those five sacks. I think they were all solos as well, but they all kind of play in because the pocket's collapsing and it makes the quarterback go out one way and it's right into another maroon helmet. Yeah. It just seemed that way all game. And then three times they were able to cross into the Tiger 30-yard line or past.
3: Yeah.
2: All three times ended with the ball back for the Tigers. There was two four and outs and there was an interception.
3: Yeah.
2: So I've talked about this with Coach Ford, even though maybe their third down percentage might be higher. It wasn't necessarily this week. They were 4 of 11,
3: yeah.
2: But if some weeks it is higher. And he said they can have that third down and they may get the stick, but they're not going to score.
3: Yep.
2: And they may bend, but they sure as heck don't break.
3: That's exactly what we talk about. I'm so glad you said that. Coach Ford comes to my office. We put together a game plan each and every week. And that's exactly the mentality that he has. Look, they may get that first down one or two times. They may go get that first down stick, but they are not going to score. And I love that mentality that they have. That's our end zone. We're not going to allow you into our end zone. And, you know, obviously having those guys that are able to create a great opportunities in the pass rush, we have a great secondary, you know, kind of where I'm at from it, from a head coach standpoint, man, is getting back to what I was saying earlier, is not measuring ourselves by what we accomplished, but instead what we should have accomplished. And I look out on that field, man, and I see each week, I see some interceptions that we dropped right in our hands. And then I see some missed tackles that we had that could have, you know, contributed to more sacks in the backfield. And so I look at those two things once again as a bright spot. And I think, man, that's major potential that we can see. But let's continue to build off the great effort we have. And once again, finishing those drives with great execution on offense, defense, and special teams.
2: I was curious from a coaching standpoint, just kind of a weird moment I thought there at the end of the game. They send that field goal unit on.
3: Yeah.
2: You take the time out, and then they come back out with the offense.
3: Yeah.
2: Were you shocked to see them come back out with the offense?
3: No, I think that's, you know, they were just trying to get something on the board for sure. So they call a timeout. They kind of regroup. I look over. I see the kicker kind of warming his leg up, and he was ready to, you know, they ran the field goal team out. And so I was like, I'm about to call a timeout right here. I don't want them to score. I was like, we're going to go field goal block here because we were in our regular defense. So I call a timeout. We regroup, and I'm like, hey, in case they send back out the offense, let's have our field goal block team ready right here to condense, but be ready to have a coverage call to get into in case they get an offense. Sure enough, they put the kicking team on the side, and they obviously bring out the offense. I'm like, all right, here we go. Let's see what we got. And then obviously the defense was able to make a great play coming out with an incomplete pass, finish the game with a shutout. And so, yeah, there was a little bit of back and forth right there. From my standpoint is I wasn't just going to allow them to get free points. We were going to try to not just compete, but to win and dominate that game. And so, you know, hats off to our staff and the players for being ready to go in a unique moment for sure.
2: So now you put that game behind you, and we look forward to this next Saturday as the Tigers head down to Thomasville, Georgia to take on the Thomas Nighthawks. That game's at 3:00. Now the Tigers will take their longest road trip of the season. Yeah. So what are maybe some of the challenges, or what does that look like for your team now moving forward for this week?
3: Yeah, it's a great experience for our team. You know, we haven't hit a bus trip like this since the playoffs last year, actually. So the way we traveled last year, thought we traveled really well last year, actually. That wasn't a contributing factor to the game at all. And so, you know, we're going to take a little bit of a smarter, different approach, the way we eat, the way we break up the trip, the way we kind of approach this for sure. But overall, it'll be a great test for our players. Should be great experience for the type of road trips we want to be in, hopefully in the long stretch of this season, as we kind of, you know, finish towards the end and hopefully make a big impact for the playoffs. But we'll be a great team. You know, Thomas, you know, I know they haven't just shown it with the stats for what they kind of have to say, but they do have a lot of talent. Their defense is talented. They do have some playmakers on offense that are really talented. And so definitely it'll be a test for our team on how we travel, how we prepare, and how we get ready to attack this week for sure. So excited for the road trip. I don't mind the road trips. Our guys, we actually kind of make them a lot of fun. Get some movies to watch on the 9-hour bus ride for sure. But should be a great test for our team, obviously, as we look to go 4-0.
2: Yeah, I know the joke was one bus had the Roku stick and one bus got the movies. So yeah. Which bus are you on?
3: Traditionally, I'm on the bus with the Roku stick. And okay. That's always good and fun until the internet goes out. And then you're like, what are we going to watch? You know, hopefully you have that hotspot on your phone or something like that. But yeah, I'm for whatever. We bring a lot of DVDs and kind of have a vote on which we're going to watch. And that's one of those things that goes back into what I was saying as far as having fun with the players as well. And so I'll be on the bus with the Roku for sure, and we'll be dialing it up on the way there and on the way back. And so, but once again, man, should be a great opportunity and test for our team. Get back to the basic fundamentals of football this week, offense, defense, and special teams as well, and hope to make a great splash on the road for our second road test of the season.
2: Coach, I appreciate your time as always. Absolutely. And let's go get a win.
3: Absolutely. Whatever it takes.
2: The Tigers are on the road in Thomasville, Georgia, as they take on the Nighthawks in Veterans Memorial Stadium. That game is at 3 p.m. You can tune in on 88.7 The Tiger, or also on the TuneIn app. You just look up WLCU, and myself and Khalil Baker will be there on the call. So be sure to tune into that one as the Tigers look to go 4-0. And thank you for tuning in to the Hunter Brown Show.

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Some days I actually think I might be schizo. Frantic, probably not, but even writing this is making me begin to spiral. Oh, God. Promised to myself I wouldn't let the fear back in, but then I did though. Whoa. Told the world that I was sick of running, then went back.

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7: Here's a look at your evening weather forecast from 88.7 The Tiger and the National Weather Service. Tonight should see continued mostly clear weather with a low around 71. Thursday morning will be sunny and hot with a high near 95 alongside some light winds, with Thursday night seeing continued clear weather with a low around 71. Friday, meanwhile, may see a 20% chance of rain after 2 p.m. Otherwise, expect continued sunny weather through the morning with a high near 91. This has been a look at your evening weather forecast from 88.7 The Tiger and the National Weather Service.

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5: 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When I arrived in the U.S. at 19, I struggled to find job opportunities without my high school diploma. My entire life changed when I took a chance and got my high school diploma at age 22. Everything I have, my education, my career, my marriage, I owe to the Adult Literacy Center and my teachers. 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
9: Here's a look at your evening weather forecast from 88.7 The Tiger and the National Weather Service. Tonight should see continued mostly clear weather with a low around 71. Thursday morning will be sunny and hot with a high near 95 alongside some light winds, with Thursday night seeing continued clear weather with a low around 71. Friday, meanwhile, may see a 20% chance of rain after 2 p.m. Otherwise, expect continued sunny weather through the morning with a high near 91. This has been a look at your evening weather forecast from 88.7 The Tiger and the National Weather Service.
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1: Here's a look at your evening weather forecast from 88.7 The Tiger and the National Weather Service. Tonight should see continued mostly clear weather with a low around 71. Thursday morning will be sunny and hot with a high near 95 alongside some light winds, with Thursday night seeing continued clear weather with a low around 71. Friday, meanwhile, may see a 20% chance of rain after 2 p.m. Otherwise, expect continued sunny weather through the morning with a high near 91. This has been a look at your evening weather forecast from 88.7 The Tiger and the National Weather Service.

We don't fold, we don't break. We stand on the rock, make no mistake. 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This ain't patty cake. This is kingdom proof.